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the A to the plug W-O-N. Brother Pete, get live for this tribe, and let's ride down the highway of vibe. Pushing that we start from the soul set please. Cause backwards that's rap, and we don't eat cheese. Duck sentences need to get my meaning. The preacher is the key to the casual meaning. Polaroid clicks the back, and you'll know that the soul is moving on up like the Jefferson Show.

0: just a fly one. It had to be that way. He's one of my sons. It's a family affair, and then we're out of here. There's no doubt here, cause this is our year. Snowflex to a Queen Latifah, De La Soul sound.
1: Go ahead, mama, get down.
0: It was inevitable that this joint venture would be incredible. We never put ourselves on any pedestal, but the rhyme is so good it's practically edible.
1: Say what?
0: So check the sounds of Mama's Zoo, Mama's, as I relay the story unfold. And if you're wondering why I got kids so big, they weren't born from the body, they were born from the soul.

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0: We're going to get some calls. People are very upset by the things you're saying. On the air. Hello.
1: Yes, hello.
0: Yes.
1: I've seen these guys. I saw them warm up for the Beastie Boys last year.
0: How were they?
1: How were they? I thought it was one of the most appalling things I have ever seen. There were two gentlemen in cages on either side.

0: See you later.
1: Yeah, why do you even pay homage to these people by putting these monkeys on?
2: Hello?
3: He doesn't have the guts to tell him that. He doesn't know what he's talking about.
2: Hello?
0: See you later. See you later.
1: Terminator X.
0: Thank you. Terminator X is one of my members of the group.
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5: Go back to Africa?
0: Okay, we're going to, believe me, when we go to these phones, people are going to tell you to do just that, Chuck.
2: Hello?
3: Yes, hello.
1: Yes, I think that right liberals like yourself have difficulty understanding that Chuck's views represent the frustrations of the majority of black youth out there today.
0: I do understand that.
1: Yeah, but before he came on, you were branding...
0: Well, if you had read the stuff I'd read about him and the way he's been portrayed in the American press...
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1: Peace, quiet, and good order will be maintained in our city to the best of our ability. Riots, melees, and disturbances of the peace are against the interest of all our people, and therefore cannot be permitted.

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1: Peace, quiet, and good order will be maintained in our city to the best of our ability. Riots, melees, and disturbances of the peace are against the interest of all our people, and therefore cannot be permitted.

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Please write to us. Write to Post Office Box 10-08-12 in 45.408 Mülheim on the Ruhr in North Rhine-Westphalia, Federal Republic of Germany.

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Hey, DJ.

party, party's immersive, Cincinnati. I'm trying to get you in the groove, starting you off with some of this heavyweight stuff. Mercer, Cold Jam, Lisa Lisa. Dilly D would like to hear from all the funketeers out there. The Blue Chip, Mercer, getting down to the funky beat right here, WAIF, Cincinnati, 749-420.

master, mercy bringing down to some of that serious nucleus. Off their latest LP, Space is the Place. 7:32 in the Queen City, mercy. I wanna rock y'all this morning with some of this serious electronic funk. Going out to the main man, Moonstone. I like to hear from you, no matter where you're picking me up. Let Danny know what's happening. Mercer, 749, 1444 at 88.3. We're gonna rock you now. Mercer, coming up next, something from Mars, Day and Vanity. Yeah, in the main crew.

Cincinnati. Wake up, y'all. Danny wanna party this morning, mercy. Running down this 10th anniversary. Super benefit. If you call and make a $10 or more pledge, you receive the number one bumper sticker in Cincinnati to wait. Bumper sticker, mercy. $20 and more, bumper sticker in the super t-shirt. Maybe. Why don't you come on and call 749-1444. 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We grooving. Gonna take you on into some of those loose ends and bring Nucleus back into the scene. Mercy. Getting down. Funkin' with Dandy D.

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Mercy, chemical emotion. Mercy, hurt me, y'all. Stay tuned, 740 in the Super Queen City. Rockin' right here.

Oh, now we're rocking, let's get down to the groove. Sounds so good, I think I'ma throw it down again. Boys playing vanity. Mechanical emotion. Grooving, y'all, get down to the funk. Mercy Jam is here to make you shake. You run early this morning.

Mercy, mercy. Loose ends gonna bring it to you. 7:46. Cruising right on to some solid groove. Hanging on the string. Checking me out, y'all. 749, 1444, 88.3.

Mercy, mercy. Feeling good this morning, y'all, right here at WAIF Party. You got Dandy D on the rock. Seriously gonna funk this town about. Hurt me, mercy. We're grooving. Stay tuned for some information on that super, super jam. Sponsored for the benefit of the Way for Tears, mercy. We gonna groove. Got some of that number one funketeer, George Clinton. Stay around. Mercy Dandy soon to be getting down.

This jam is going out to the man, Star Child. He's talking about like y'all ain't spanking y'all. Better get to the groove. Cincinnati, the funk place. Let them know what's happening. Mercy. You're tuned in to WAIF, Cincinnati, Ohio, 88.3.

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